0: guts. Yeah.
1: You have now entered Planet Frog. Interdimensional amphibious creatures of

castle full of foreigns. Hardcastle and McCormick was pumping tall capsules, but I knew rap was my calling before I became the Flash Gordon of recording. JP Morgan and Slick talking, New York Christopher walking. I was nice before British walking some Walkmans. Walking in, I'm like Dr. Kevorkian. Shorty Wop saw me with the pet scorpion. The horse and Moulin, 40 inch and limb. The double MV was a quarter M.

You have now entered Planet Krog. Interdimensional, amphibious, creatures of the dark.

0: Each one has a call particular to its species.
1: Can you give me some idea what these frog calls sound like?
0: Yeah, we can play an example of a couple of calls.
1: I give me some.
0: This is an advertisement call of a giant green tree frog from Papua New Guinea. The advertisement call advertises the identity of the animal. Frogs will sit around doing this in the pond where they do their mating, or up in trees, or wherever they happen to be. And it's the male frog that does it. One of the things that the advertisement call can do is serve to warn off other males. It's a territorial call. If another one does call close by, then he may give an encounter call. You'll hear, followed by a chirping call of the same species made by another one who you thought he was a little bit too close. Next, this is generally referred to as a fright call. They do it when they're grabbed, and some people have the idea that it is an altruistic thing that warns other frogs. And this is all done by the male frogs. Females very seldom make any noise.
1: Do all species of frogs use the same repertoire?
0: No, some species don't have any calls at all.
1: I see. Are frog sounds very loud?
0: They can be extremely loud. A little spring peeper can be heard close to a half mile away.
1: And is the loudness necessarily a measure of the size of the animal?
0: The pitch is more a measure of the size of the animal. Bullfrog is much lower than a little tiny peeper.
1: Can you identify which species is making which kind of call when you hear it a lot?
0: Certainly, just as a good bird watcher can walk through the woods blindfolded and tell you 90% of the species of birds that are there, the way we distinguish frogs is the same way the frogs do.
1: Thank you very much,
0: Dick. With me today is
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5: The city of Pittsburgh wants to know how safe you feel while traversing the neighborhoods with their State of Mobility and Safety Perception Survey. Responses will be used to better shape Pittsburgh transportation initiatives and maintenance. Residents can access the questionnaire on the Department of Mobility and Infrastructure's website until August 7th.
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8: 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You are tuned in to Maxwell's Music here on WPTS Pittsburgh with your host, DJ Landfill. We just heard some awesome music. What you just heard was Action Bronson with his new album, Planet Frog, which is really good stuff. We learned about some frogs on the American Museum of Natural History 1987 Spring Radio Session. And we also heard some frogs from The Frog Tape by Quintron. And before that, we heard the song Peppers, which is on the album Planet Frog by Action Bronson. Really, really cool stuff going on Planet Frog. Before that was Danny Brown with the song Really Dope, featuring Absol, Kendrick Lamar, and Earl Sweatshirt. Some real serious bars going on that song. Really, really good raps on that song by Danny Brown on his album Atrocity Exhibition. A lot of talent coming out of that album and those people. Before that was Mike with the song Odd Ways. Before that was new song by Wiki, a New York-based rapper. The song is called Park, and it is a new single. Single for his album Ancient History, which is coming out sometime this summer, I think. But the song is awesome. He just talks about sitting in the park all day, and it's really cool stuff. Before that was Ka with the song Every. Super awesome beat. Really unique guitar playing going on there, and it's a super well put together and well produced beat to some really amazing rapping from Ka. And before that was Charles Hamilton with the song Scorpion. My friend showed me this album the other day. It's from 2009, and the song Scorpion has been on repeat since then. It's really, really beautiful sample, and it's a great song. I have plenty more music just for your ears here on Maxwell's Music. If you were thinking about changing the station, I recommend not. But now we're going to get into some jazz here on Maxwell's Music. And starting off with some jazz rap.

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4: 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This is Maxwell's Music here on WPTS Pittsburgh with your host, DJ Landfill. The song you just heard was by Bobby Hutcherson, a song called Little Bee's Poem. Really awesome flute stuff going on that one. My friend showed me this a while ago, but I forgot what it was. I listened to it for the first time this week, and it was very good. I really like the song Little Bee's Poem. The flute in the beginning has a very good tone, and the whole song really just flows really nicely. And that is on his album, Components. Before that was Freddie Hubbard with the song Sweet Sue on his album Red Clay. Super crisp sounding song. The bass drum in this tune is one of the crispest bass drums I've heard in a long time. And that melody at the beginning is one that is hard to get out of my head. It has been stuck in there ever since I heard the song earlier this week. And before that was Damu the Fudge Monk, Archie Shepp, and Raw Poetics with the song Tulips. Really cool song, a little bit of jazz rap. Super good bridge between two very great genres. Coming up here on Maxwell's Music is even more jazz for your ears. So if you don't want your ears to be missing out, make sure you get some tape, some glue, and glue or tape your dial to the radio so you can't move it. So you can stay on 92.1 and continue listening to Maxwell's Music here on WPTS Pittsburgh. Without further ado, let's get right back into the awesome music.

All right, listeners. This has been Maxwell's Music here on WPTS Pittsburgh with your host, DJ Landfill. The song you just heard was called Solar System by The Microphones on their album Mount Eerie. I was at work today and I saw a dude with the elephant from The Glow Part 2 tattooed on his arm, and we chopped it up for a second and got me thinking, you know, I should play some of The Microphones on my show tonight. So I did. That was Solar System. Before that was Hugh Masekela with the song If There's Anybody Out There. I listened to this album titled Masekela this week. I was riding a bus, and this song really stuck out to me. Very similar in how the title, If There's Anybody Out There, and one of the most repeated lyrics in the song Solar System is, you know, asking if there is anybody out there, which is super interesting. You know, it could be aliens or other beings. Quite an interesting thought. And before that was a little bit of Haitian Fight Song by Charles Mingus. It was not the whole entirety of Haitian Fight Song, only about half. Anyways, thank you so much for listening to Maxwell's Music on this fine, rainy, gloomy Sunday. Hopefully this week we see some bright skies and sunny weather. If you liked what you heard, please feel free to tune in next Sunday to 92.1 FM. And you can hear my show, Maxwell's Music. But without further ado, have a fantastic night. And thank you for listening.

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But it's so good.

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0: Whoa. You are both good, but neither of you are gonna be on air. You're not mainstream enough.
1: 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Why are we here?
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mixing words, vicious verbs emerged from being this disturbed. As a kid observed on curves where they twist the herb. Was rapping the present years before the gift was heard. My quarters wasn't in calm waters, the ships perturbed.

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1: That's right, son. Infinite ideas for instant gratification. 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

Thank you, seriously. Thank you so much. Thank you to our fans. Thank you to our diehard day ones. Thank you so much to Room 411 for having us. We have been WPTS Radio, bringing you new, exciting, and underground music 24/7. And get ready to bust a move, because this next song is called Please Keep Listening, I Really Need This Job.

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And now, here's Rock the Panther with a special message. 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

0: Pittsburgh Pride is coming back on the weekend of June 6th. 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

0: First of all, I love it. 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
0: I see it. Let's give it a shot. Oh my god, we're having a fire! 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Oh, the burning!

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We chillin', high as Mount Rushmore. Yeah, baby, I'm the drugstore. We in downtown Berkeley. 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

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Who can I trust in this world of lies? 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

0: Hey, Paul, you like Huey Lewis in the news? Well, we don't play them. They're not format. You like Phil Collins and Whitney Houston? 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
1: Well, what do they play, Patrick?
0: We play modern, underground indie pop music, like always. This is Blue Rev. I think Pharmacist is their undisputed masterpiece. It puts a melancholy twist on an otherwise upbeat dream pop record. Writers and Pitchfork said it brought a new twist to their classic nostalgic sound, and I'm inclined to agree.
1: That's great, Patrick. That's really great.

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1: 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What are you still doing up?

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He stared at the captain through frightened eyes. The captain reached for something to hold.

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0: The city of Pittsburgh wants to know how safe you feel while traversing the neighborhoods with their State of Mobility and Safety Perception Survey. Responses will be used to better shape Pittsburgh transportation initiatives and maintenance. Residents can access the questionnaire on the Department of Mobility and Infrastructure's website until August 7th.
1: A one, two, a one, two, three, four.
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2: 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What are you still doing up?

0: I'm sorry. It's not you. It's WPTS.
1: Oh my god. Are you breaking up with me?
0: I'm sorry, the music. 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

0: What's wrong, buddy?
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0: Okay, so you have one iced apple crisp oat milk shaken espresso and a cinnamon apple croissant. 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
0: Oh, but of course. 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
1: 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It gets me pumped.

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But it's so good.

the situation like it was just this morning. 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Baby, I don't know, something got me at an arm's length. I don't think I'm alone, I can just tell it the tone shift. I feel it, how we helix like we woven. Touch me closer if I tiptoe, let me know you're on my shoulder. What does he know? I don't know, but he chose me. Please show me, he dangles it right on my nose. I don't need you, why don't you just leave me alone? All the things you really just won't let go. Go, my ghost, go, go. 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Right under your chin, now you and your kin, you gotta lay low. 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Can feel the same fate, I thought I'd feel great, but I feel a bit alone. 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I try to move on, but little I know that I needed my bro. We seen so much, he been so clutch when I stood to my love. My ghost go, go, go.

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0: season, protect your noggin while remaining stylish by always wearing a helmet when riding a bicycle. 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

only homies around, everyone here is crew. Something foul in the air, something feeling askew. Wind is in the pipes, is that whistle calling for you? Don't holler, it's cool. Windows boarded and sealed, doors are bolted and locked. Product cooking on pace, weaponry fully stocked. 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

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And when it freezer, it make her be so wet. Face rushing, going numb, swooping hard on them breasts. 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
0: 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Does the name Feeble Little Horse mean anything to you?
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Hi, my name is Chang Wang from the band Man Man. As Axl Rose from Guns N' Roses, you're listening to 92.1 WPTS, Pittsburgh's Progressive FM. You know where you are? You in the jungle!

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1: Pittsburgh Pride is coming back on the weekend of June 6th. 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

I finally made it. I crossed the seven seas of underrepresented artists, bared the swell of new music, and followed the path to the sonic oasis. Can't you see, Polly? We're almost at X marks the spot, and WPTS Radio will forever be ours.

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0: 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I wrote you a song.
1: OMG, really? 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
0: Babe, baby, I think you're awesome. I think you're cool.
1: Oh, wow. I mean, oh, that was so unique. I loved it.
0: Thank you, babe. That's why I love you, babe.
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0: Trans Lifeline is a trans-led organization that connects trans people to the community, support, and resources they need to survive and thrive. Their hotline is a free crisis hotline, which is staffed entirely by operators who are trans-identified. If you're trans or questioning and experiencing crises, or if you just need to talk, call them at 877-565-8860. Again, that is 877-565-8860.
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1: Yes, brother, I know.
2: He is 42, 5 feet 8 inches tall, normally wears his curly hair long. He has a ruddy complexion, broad shoulders, and is barrel-chested, is unusually strong. He frequently wears a full beard and sometimes glasses. He is a college graduate, a talented artist, and sculptor. Now, Matt is a soft-spoken loner who resents

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1: Well, you see, it's all an elaborate clue to who's really in control of the secret world government. Let's start with W, taking dubs. The opposite of that is taking L's. Who takes a lot of L's? The New York Jets, of course. Jets. Who needs jets? The military-industrial complex. WPTS is part of a conspiracy to...
0: Oh, wait. I found it. It's meant to be pronounced as a whole word. Waputtis.
1: Huh.

0: 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Alternatively, we'd like to think he'd prefer a WPTS radio if he had the option.
1: The Roberto Clemente Multicultural Business Association is a student organization at Pitt that works to acknowledge the needs and interests of multicultural business students. 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

0: I'm sorry. It's not you. It's WPTS.
1: Oh my god. Are you breaking up with me?
0: I'm sorry, the music. It's just...
2: Hey there, how are you getting split in the check tonight?
1: Separate, I guess.

0: The city of Pittsburgh wants to know how safe you feel while traversing the neighborhoods with their State of Mobility and Safety Perception Survey. Responses will be used to better shape Pittsburgh transportation initiatives and maintenance. Residents can access the questionnaire on the Department of Mobility and Infrastructure's website until August 7th.
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WPTS Radio? Where is it? Down this well? 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
0: Bro, I gotta get in shape for the summer. You got any tips?
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0: Right, right. Does the name Feeble Little Horse mean anything to you?
1: Well, what?
0: How about Jane Remover? Does that ring any bells?
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1: 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You got me.
0: Lock him up, Sarge. We got another one.

0: Interested in all that Pittsburgh has to offer? 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
1: No, Mort. 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
1: 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Oh, this is nice. 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Who would have known?
0: Thank you, thank you, thank you, thank you, King Julian.

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0: The Oak Cliff Community Organization holds open meetings the second Wednesday of every month at 7 p.m. These meetings are held in person at 3240 Craft Place and virtual via Zoom. 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

You kiss and you make up, you fall asleep and you wake up. You turn around and have a ball. 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Sun,

It holding its nose. 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Dreams of a blues cruise, form of merriment. I'm into it, if you're into it. 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
1: Have you been exposed to dreadful, unpleasant, downright embarrassing pop music? 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It's just that easy. And remember, there's never a fee, because we're college students and wouldn't know what to do with a lump sum of money from a legal settlement.
2: Herringbone laid proper over the collar. I ain't say keep the change, now you owe me a dollar. North side, upper side of Impalas. Five shots at the sight of imposters. Without trying, I'll slaughter your roster. Big hearts as a small pup. Heavy nugs in a tight. Apply pressure, fur coat, Stacey Adams, just

Welcome back to WPTS Radio. You are currently listening to Radio Show with DJ Robot. I'm DJ Robot, host of the radio show. Woo! Really, really exciting set of music coming up for you here today. It will be a lot of fun. A fun fact about me is that tomorrow is my 21st birthday, and thus this is my last day being 20 years old. As such, I wanted to take a minute to play some awesome stuff that is 20 years old. So that is the theme for today, songs that are 20. Yeah, don't really have much else to say about that. Gonna get right into it. Thank you.

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1: 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Sabrina Liu is a labor leader and community advocate based in Pittsburgh. She founded the local chapter of the Asian Pacific American Labor Alliance, helping connect Asian American workers to resources and advocacy. As an immigrant herself, she has dedicated her work to supporting others facing unsafe conditions and unfair treatment on the job. Her work continues to strengthen both labor rights and representation for Asian American communities in Pittsburgh and beyond.
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You are currently listening to DJ Robot's radio show. I'm DJ Robot, host of the radio show. Woohoo! All right. As I mentioned during my last mic break, my theme for this set is songs from albums that are 20 years old and songs that are 20 years old, because today is my last day that I am 20 years old. So I wanted to just kind of have that opportunity to share these with you. And yeah, I'm very, very excited. Let me tell you what you just heard. Most recently was What a Wonderful Man by My Morning Jacket. Before that, Destroy Everything You Touch by Ladytron. Before that, The Boy Has Gone Away by Aberdeen. And Super Chateau by Chevrolet was first. So yeah, I think that was a really, really good set, really fun set. Love Chevrolet, love Ladytron. Yeah. Alright, I can give you a little quick weather report here. So, currently, in lovely Pittsburgh, Pennsylvania, it is 77 degrees and cloudy. High today 78, low 64. Nice, beautiful day. So, yeah. Thank you so, so much for listening to WPTS Radio. Gonna get back to the music now.

Interested in all that Pittsburgh has to offer? The Neighborhood Fleas showcase local artisans, musicians, fights, and more throughout the summer and fall. Shenley Plaza hosts Fleas on the first Sunday of every month until October. Interested in all that Pittsburgh has to offer? 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Shenley Plaza hosts Fleas on the first Sunday of every month until October, while Fleas in Southside Works fall on the second Sunday. 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

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You are currently listening to DJ Robot's radio show. I'm DJ Robot, host of the radio show. It's so nice to be back. Yeah, as I've said before, this today is songs that are 20 years old because it is my last day being 20 years old. That is the theme. All right, to get through the songs that you just heard, that was most recently California by Low. Before that, On My Back Watching the Northern Lights Recede by Newfound Interest in Connecticut, Flipper by Pasteboard, Apostat Commander by Juju, and Not If You Were the Last... Not If You Were the Last Dandy Alive by the Brian Jonestown Massacre. So yeah, those were some really great songs that were 20 years old. Gonna get away from the theme for a minute here to play some stuff from rotation, but we'll be right back. Before then, quick announcement. WPTS Radio continues to have open applications for DJ summer shows. 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Gonna get into the rotation set now. Thank you so much for listening, and

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0: And DJs just play their songs. Like, they just leave them there. And the guy goes, he's like, how much music have you listened to? And I'm like, I don't even know. And he's like, you look like WPTS Radio. And I'm like, I'm underground. I'm underrepresented.
1: WPTS Radio is honoring the achievements of notable Asian American and Pacific Islanders this month. Actor Jason Momoa was born in Honolulu, Hawaii, of Native Hawaiian heritage. Momoa has become one of Hollywood's most recognizable figures while staying deeply connected to his roots. Beyond his most popular roles, Momoa has used his influence to bring Native Hawaiian stories to a global audience, including his work on the series Chief of War, which focuses on indigenous perspectives and language. Throughout his career, he has emphasized the importance of cultural authenticity, working closely with Native Hawaiian communities to ensure accurate and respectful representation. Momoa's impact extends beyond entertainment, using storytelling as a way to honor heritage, educate audiences, and inspire future generations.
2: We're in the wilderness of Shenley Park, where there have been reported sightings of a large, hairy creature. Now, it could just be a weird bearded hermit or a member of Duck Dynasty. We're going to push our investigation further. By George, I think we found him. What's he doing? It appears to be bobbing its head to the sweet tunes of WPTS Radio. Yeah, he's got a cell phone there. 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Well, if it's good enough for Bigfoot, it's good enough for me.

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You are currently listening to DJ Robot's radio show. I'm DJ Robot, host of the radio show. Woohoo! All right, let's go back through the songs that you just heard. Most recently, well, first of all, that was a set of music from our rotation. So, yeah. Most recently was Shameless by Brooklyn Funk Essentials. Before that, Link NB by Kalela, and Empty Bars by Jump Source featuring Billy Woods. So yeah, that was a really, really, really great set of music, and not to be that guy, but I am just going to kind of ramble on for a second here. I think already we have seen, we're only about halfway into 26, and I've already seen so many just absolutely amazing albums coming out of this year. There's so many artists doing so many wonderful things, which is a trend I'm really seeing continue from, like, the end of 2025. But I don't know, yeah, there's just a lot of really, really good new stuff that I'm really, really enjoying from all different genres. I've been really liking Numbers, new Screamo. Dot Ends is this album that I found recently. Dot NDS by Dot Ends, and I really like that one. My Point of View, well, that actually came out at the very end of 2025, actually, I'm now realizing, but really, really good, like, Midwest emo, really, really good stuff. Memphis LK is, like, a pop artist that I have been really, really enjoying. We've got In Filth Your Mystery is Kingdom, which was really, really good. Suge, which is kind of like a duster vibe from Monero. And yeah, I don't know, I just think we got a lot of really good stuff going on. All right, one quick final announcement before we get back into songs that are 20 years old. 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All right, well, thank you so, so much for listening. I'm gonna get back to the music. Bye now.

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412 Youth Zone is a Pittsburgh-based organization dedicated to supporting young adults aged 16 to 23 who are transitioning out of the foster care system or facing unstable housing in their transition to adulthood. 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For more information and resources, you can visit Auberly's 412 Youth Zone at 304 Wood Street on the 5th and 6th floor or the website at 412youthzone.org.

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2: Pittsburgh Pride is coming back on the weekend of June 6th. The weekend kicks off with the annual performance, food, and vendor festival. On Sunday, a parade will fill Pittsburgh with supporters and members of the queer community. 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

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You are currently listening to DJ Robot's radio show. I'm DJ Robot, and this is my radio show. All right, thank you so much for listening. As I've said before, the theme is songs that are 20th anniversary songs. So yeah, let me tell you what you just heard. Most recently, that was by Blonde Redhead, Odiata per le sue virtù. I apologize if I mispronounced that. Before that, The Pool by The Microphones, Singing Machine by Kimya Dawson, and Hidden by Vashti Bunyan. Yeah, I really like that set. Hidden and The Pool are both personal favorite songs of mine. And I did just love having the opportunity to play them. So yeah, get a quick weather report for you. It is currently 77 degrees, and it has gone from sort of cloudy to sunny. So that's exciting. Yeah, the high is still 78, low 64. Beautiful day. All right, I'm going to get back into the music here in just a second, but thank you so much for listening to WPTS Radio. I'll be back.

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You are currently listening to DJ Robot's radio show. I'm DJ Robot, and I am the host of the radio show. That was the very final set of songs that are 20 years old, albums that are 20 years old, just music overall that is 20 years old. And again, as I said, I'm doing this because this is my last day that I'm 20 years old. I'm sorry, I keep talking about it. I'm excited for my birthday. I can talk you through what you just heard. The first song of that set was We're Both So Sorry by Mira. The second song, I Believe in Symmetry by Bright Eyes. Angry Candy by Autolux. July July by Decemberist. And then the final song of that set, aptly chosen, was An Ending or Ascent by Brian Eno. So yeah, whole bunch of stuff that I really, really like. I think it's really, really fun and nice music. I especially really like the Mira song. It makes me kind of sad, but I do really enjoy it. I love Bright Eyes so much. I love Brian Eno so much. I think his ambient music is just really, really wonderful. I honestly, I like that song. Don't typically like the Decemberists. Sorry. And then the other one, the Autolux song. I love Autolux. I think they do some really, really great stuff. So yeah, those were the songs of that set. Going to do a quick rotation set for you here. And then I will be on my way. So thank you so much for listening to WPTS Radio. Thanks for listening to the radio show. I'll be back.

0: 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That's awesome. 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

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I'm DJ Robot, host of the radio show. Woo! All right, that was a really great, really fun set of music from our current rotation. Let me tell you what you just heard. Most recently was Body Feeling by Underscores. Before that, Standing Room by Sub T. Before that, New Boy by Pope. And Tell by Touch Girl Apple Blossom. I think that's such a great band name. I don't even know what that means, but I think it's really, really fun. And then I do love the Underscores album a whole lot. I think that one is really, really, really good. Alright, got a couple quick announcements for you. 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All right. Thank you so, so much for listening. This has been Radio Show. I have been DJ Robot. I will be back next week. Hope

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That's why. Wings, feathers that float from Erebus pillows I sold to be consumed by the snow white coals. If only I could play, if only the plaster could hold, withstand the flame, then this fountain torch would know no shame and be outstripped only by the sun that burns with the glory and honor of your immortal holy name. In the twilight, the morning stars glow, unmistakable. Keeping my word, I go with Cerulean swing.

0: Steal Smiling is a mental health advocacy organization that seeks to bridge the gap between the Black community in Pittsburgh and mental health support. 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

0: the biggest rule of Two Song Tuesday. Where's Brian? Brian! Everybody say Brian really loud. One, two, three.
1: Brian!